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Whatever it was, I'm over it now. With every day.

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Cause music is my best friend. 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Music is my best friend.

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1: 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Kim kann es einfach, oder?
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3: Die besten Hits von heute.

changed. And I traveled around the world, think where you living at now. I heard you moved to Austin, got an apartment and settled down. And every once in a while, I start texting, write a paragraph, but then I delete the message. Think about you like a pastime.

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I have a dream. One day, this nation will rise up, live out the true meaning of its creed. We hold these truths to be self-evident at all.